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0: 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Alice's Attic with Alice Cooper.
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0: Now on Alice's Attic, a look at people that are strange and often dense, mindless, obtuse, vacuous. In other words, stupid.
1: Let's check in on the stupid. First up, a man in North Carolina broke into a Little Caesar's Pizza after hours where he had previously worked. He made pizzas and sold them to walk-in customers, pocketed $50, and was promptly arrested. There's a million excuses he could have made for that. I could have gotten out of that one if that was me. Next, in Kentucky, a would-be drug dealer was busted after writing "definitely not a bag of drugs" on a small duffel bag filled with drugs. The police were not fooled. They went, "Hey, you know, if it says definitely not a bag of drugs, there could be drugs in it." And the guy says, "No, it says right there, not a bag of drugs." And finally, a man is in the hospital in Italy after trying to break into his own apartment by scaling the building, which happened to be on the 12th floor. He didn't make it past the third floor and is lucky to be alive. But he did know the guy from Caesar's Pizza, and he got a free pizza. Well, I've got even more rock trivia coming up after this break, so don't move.
0: You're mere moments away from more Alice.
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1: You ready to get smart? Here we go. Bubble wrap was invented by accident in 1957 when two engineers were trying to create a new textured wallpaper by sealing two shower curtains together. And there it is, bubble wrap, one of my favorite things on the planet. Rain that evaporates before it touches the ground is called verga. This will be on the final. Nike was originally called Blue Ribbon Sports and was started with a $500 loan from the bank. 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So go eat their tacos and their burritos every day. They're good people. Crab spiders and octopuses have a lot of copper in their blood, which makes it appear blue. Huh. And finally, there was a form of medieval torture called the goat's tongue, where they would force a thirsty goat to lick the flesh right off the soles of the victim's feet. Somebody was sitting around going, you know, if we got a thirsty goat and we put a guy's feet out there, the goat would lick the guy's skin off his feet. Brad, you're such a nut, but let's try it. And that was the beginning of Jackass. Well, it's time for a break while you think about all that. But I'll be right back with some more rock trivia after this.
0: Your teller of Detroit stories, Alice Cooper, will return after these messages.
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0: 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We'll return with more Genius Radio after this. 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

0: Alice will be back tomorrow at his usual time. 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
2: The Seattle Police find these base jumpers yet? 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
2: And how do we know where they landed? 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It's coming up next.

0: 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One couple.
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1: And I'm being deprived of going there because I'm a guy?
0: You decide the outcome.
3: All right, Gabby, you got to be happy to hear that, right?
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3: 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Taryn and Declan. Taryn, what's going on?
4: Well, we have an 8-year-old daughter. She's been complaining that, like, you know, she just feels like when school starts, she doesn't want to take the bus, which I totally get. I remember being a kid and how tough this was, but she's actually been bullied a lot last year. So my husband and I have been working with the schools, but, you know, she's always hated riding the bus. So I guess I've just come to the point now, basically, where I feel like, you know, he has a more flexible job, so that way he can take her to school in the morning, but we're just not aligning on this at all.
3: All right, Declan, go ahead. What's your side?
5: Yeah, so, I mean, yes, I do have a flexible job. I could come in an hour later, but that also puts me an hour with traffic coming home for dinner and everything later in the night. And I also think that our daughter is going into third grade. She needs to be a little bit more independent. We're not, like, putting her on public transportation. I just think that we are the parents and we decide, and we can have her stay on the bus. She has a phone. If anything really bad happens, she can call us. It's not as bad a situation as Taryn is making it out to be.
4: Well, I think, you know, you're just not having those conversations with her the way that I am. And, you know, third grade, but she's still a baby. And, of course, you know, this kind of stuff stays with you. I got bullied as a kid off and on. And, you know, it is the kind of thing at her age that'll stick with you and damage your confidence. So, like, why would we put her through that, you know?
5: Well, she does talk to me. And I went through the same stuff when I was her age. And you know what I had to do? I had to stand up. I had to toughen up. I had to own my space.
4: You know, that's, in my opinion, that's like the old school way of doing things. Now we're much more proactive, if that makes sense to you guys. You know,
3: first of all, I can't believe your daughter has a phone at 8 years old. I can't imagine. That's mine. But anyway,
5: for safety, so we can see where she's at and if she needs, you know.
3: I mean, the fact that if she was bullied and there were situations, you know, you're the parents, you know best. But I always have a tough time with the bus. My daughter also is not a fan. Mm-hmm. And it's a necessity for our family for her to be on it. But every opportunity that we get that we don't put her on it, we don't. You know, she doesn't really like it. I was bullied on the bus as a kid. I stopped taking the bus and I turned out just fine. So I don't think that it's necessary. Mm-hmm. And if it causes more problem and heartache, I think that just figuring out a way to drive her so she can be happy walking into the school isn't the worst thing in the world.
6: Everything that you're saying, I think, is true. And you're looking at your children, and obviously you don't want them to have to go through things. On the other hand, I completely hear what Declan's saying. I was bullied on the bus, too. And I had to figure out my way, right? And I think that this is something that's been going on forever. And, you know, because we can shield our children from it today, that's a good thing. On the other hand, it doesn't stop that from happening out in the world. I don't know that in the end, that's really a great idea, right? Like, we all face challenges and adversity. You're raising an adult. That's what you have to do, ultimately.
3: That's the other thing. They're going to a place that they have to learn. And if they're having anxiety about the bus, how well-equipped are they to learn once they get there? And if Declan, if it's not hard for you to change your hours to accommodate her, I don't know. Let's see what the audience has to say. 1-800-330-9999. Would you put her on the bus, even if you didn't have to?
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3: Just about that time where the kids are going to be getting back on the bus to go to school. But what if your child does not like the bus? I think a lot of parents deal with this. Taryn and Declan have an 8-year-old daughter, and she was bullied last year. They worked with the school. They rectified everything. But now their daughter is already starting. She doesn't want to go on the bus. And Taryn says, it's not hard for Declan to change his morning schedule at work. Just drive her to school so we don't have to deal with this every single day.
6: Yeah, I mean, listen, because it's possible doesn't mean that it's not inconvenient, right? And that's Declan's point is that, yeah, I could do that. I could go in an hour later, but that means I'm out an hour later. That means I'm home for dinner an hour later after that because there's traffic and all sorts of other considerations. He says, plus beyond that, we did talk to the school. I think it's important that she tries to go ahead and get on the bus again and see whether or not she can, survive it this time, basically.
3: Right, basically build character.
6: Yeah.
3: I don't know. What
6: overcome
3: do you think?
6: The situation.
3: 1-800-330-9999. Sandra, whose side are you on?
13: On both, I guess. If it was my kid, I wouldn't put my kid on the bus if they were in distress. But then again, I'm a bus driver. If they want to have that conversation with the bus driver to just explain what's going on, the bus driver would be happy to keep the kid right next to us.
6: How nice it is to hear from a bus driver in this regard, because I know that we have a lot that listen all the time that, you know, obviously they're out there, they're looking out for your kid. I know there's a lot of distractions on a bus, but if they're aware of a situation, right, they can help.
3: Of course. Bus drivers have a lot on their plate.
13: Right, we're definitely going to look out.
3: Not only do you have to get the kids safely to school, you also have to make sure everybody's behaving and there's nothing terrible happening behind you. Like, it's a lot to deal with that every day.
6: Well, thank you for listening. Thank you for being with us, Sandra. Thanks for the answer.
13: All right.
3: Whose side are you on? 1-800-330-9999.

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0: For a crucial NASA test flight next year that could set the stage for the next moon landing. I'm Lisa Taylor.
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0: another round of Generation Wars. Sophia made a comment when we were talking the other day about Brad Pitt, and she said, I don't really have an opinion about Brad Pitt because he's old. True or false?
1: True, he's relevant.
0: Yeah, irrelevant.
2: Irrelevant.
0: Yeah.
1: In my books.
2: Wow.
1: Yeah.
2: Wow.
0: Yeah. And according to me, Raven, that was shocking. So it's time for Generation Wars. Mm-hmm. As usual, Sophia represents the younger generation. Raven represents the olds.
2: I'm happy to be here for all of us to make sure that I kick some butt.
0: Here's how it works. Each of them gets five questions about their opposite generation, and whoever gets the most wins and is the coolest person in this room. Mm. Sophia, you get to go first. Question number one. Okay. Brad Pitt, irrelevant old Brad Pitt, was married to what Friends actress before destroying his marriage for Angelina Jolie?
1: Oh, no. I don't know. I have no clue.
2: Wow.
1: I'm going to say Monica.
2: Wow. Nope. Okay, Jennifer Aniston's the right answer.
0: Jennifer Aniston.
2: Yeah. Okay.
0: All right, so zero for Sophia. Mm-hmm. That was shocking and sad. Number one for Raven.
2: Yeah.
0: What does GRWM stand for when using it in social media?
2: GRWM. Great woman.
0: Can you fill in the blanks, Sophia?
1: Get ready with me.
0: Get ready with me.
2: Okay.
0: Well, yes. All right. Neither of you are doing well.
2: All right.
0: Sophia, number two.
2: Here we go. Mm-hmm.
0: What company made the phrase, where's the beef, famous?
1: Where's the beef? Arby's?
0: No, but close. Raven.
2: I love that you're firing away. Wendy's.
0: Wendy's is correct.
2: Yeah.
0: Raven, what game features the island of Verdansk?
2: The game?
0: Yeah. Generation Wars is not going well today.
1: It's terrible.
2: I don't know. Love Island?
0: No. Mm. Sophia, do you know this one?
1: I don't even know this one.
0: Call of Duty.
1: Oh.
2: All right.
0: Yeah. All right.
2: I'll play war games.
0: The saddest Generation Wars ever.
2: Yep.
1: Awful.
0: Sophia,
1: right.
0: Who said, float like a butterfly, sting like a bee?
2: Come on.
1: Float like a butterfly.
2: That's not a song.
1: Sting like a bee.
2: No, it's not a song.
1: Okay. Well, then in that case,
0: Sabrina,
1: I don't know.
0: Sabrina Carpenter.
2: He was an athlete. No, Muhammad Ali.
0: Muhammad Ali, man. Yep.
2: All right.
0: Okay.
2: All right. I mean, that's not really my generation either, though, but it's just a thing that people know. Right.
0: Not
2: okay.
0: All people.
2: All right, next.
0: Raven, what drink contains tapioca pearls?
2: Boba tea?
0: Yes!
2: Look at me go!
0: All right. Okay, you got to get at least one more, Sophia, to tie.
1: Okay.
0: Ready?
1: Okay. I'm locked in.
0: Which singer was known as the Material Girl?
1: Madonna!
0: Oh, that's right.
2: Why'd you give her an easy one?
0: Okay, now you guys are tied at one each. It comes down to these last two questions.
1: Okay.
0: Okay.
2: All right.
0: Raven, what is the name of the second villa on Love Island where couples are tempted with new islanders?
2: Oh, I don't... Temptation Villa?
0: Nope. Sophia, what is it?
1: Casa Amor. Casa Amor.
2: Casa Amor.
0: Yes.
2: Okay, I didn't have it. All right. Okay.
0: All right.
2: All right. Here we go. What do I have?
0: All right. So now it's still tied 1-1. It's down to the last question. Okay. Sophia, what candy melts in your mouth, not in your hands?
1: Lifesaver?
2: Oh, my God.
0: The answer is M&M's.
2: M&M's, man.
0: All right, Raven, you need this last one to win. Otherwise, it's tied in a pathetic 1-1 tie in Generation
2: Wars. All right, here we go.
0: What social media app uses streaks as a major feature?
2: Streaks? What? Snapchat?
0: Yeah!
2: Yeah! Look at me go! Total guess.
0: And the most pathetic outcome of all time. Raven wins today's Generation Wars
2: champion.
0: 2-1.
2: I think that's 2-for-2, as a matter of fact.
0: Yeah, I think
2: fact.
0: It is. Thank
2: you. Wow.
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2: weather. Well, our heat wave continues in the forecast. We're not quite through with the triple numbers or the record heat. We should do both of those today. High of about 103 in Amarillo, even hotter elsewhere. So we have heat advisories in effect. Make sure you're being cautious. Other than a scattered storm in the northwest corner of our area tonight, we'll be clear. We'll drop to a low of 73. And for tomorrow, once again, triple numbers near 101 for Amarillo. With your first alert forecast from News Channel 10, I'm Doppler Dave.
3: The Eagle. Something strange is happening. I don't know if anybody else is having this issue too, but if you're not familiar with the Oura Ring, there are these wearable device rings and they monitor your sleep, your health, your exercise, your heart rate. It's kind of like a watch, but it's a ring.
4: Yeah.
3: Now, all of a sudden, something strange has been happening to mine. It keeps giving me credit for exercise that I didn't do. Like, I don't do anything. I barely get up to walk to the fridge and back. Like, I am, every day for years, it's been like, hey, Anna, maybe you can move now. Time to stretch your legs a bit, you know. Not anymore. Now, all of a sudden, it's been congratulating me on this incredible workout achievements that I've achieved. And I don't know.
4: And you're taking credit?
3: Yeah. I'm like, yeah, thank you. I don't know.
4: You might be having a heart attack.
3: I don't know, but I think I have to confess to it that I'm not doing any of these things. And right now, my Oura Ring is on hold. We're going to talk to her coming up next.

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1: Three news stories that are trending right now. You only get to hear about one, and Raven picks which one it is.
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2: What do you got?
1: All right, option number one today. Restaurant goer removed from restaurant for sending steak back. Number two.
3: Wait a minute. I mean, what if you screw up my steak?
1: Number two. Sinclair dinosaur taken from parking lot to Yellowstone National Park.
2: Might be shocking to you, Anna, but I already read that one.
1: Number three. Passenger on cruise caught itching foot infection with fork.
2: You know what? I've heard about this. I need to get into this. What happened?
4: A Carnival cruise passenger went viral for doing something people can't believe. She was caught scratching her bare foot with a fork inside a public dining area.
1: Ew.
2: Nice.
1: Ew.
2: I heard she put it back on the table and used it.
1: So here's the thing. I watched the video.
2: Yeah.
1: Did you watch the video yet, Raven?
2: No. I saw a part of it. I saw like a screenshot. I did not watch it because I didn't want to throw up.
1: It's one of those things that you wish was AI, and it's not.
2: Yeah.
1: There is a woman, and she is sitting almost cross-legged. Like, one leg is over the other leg. And the leg that is up, mm-hmm. she has her shoes taken off. Actually, everybody in her party have their shoes off, and they have their feet on their bare cruise carpet, which is disgusting.
2: Gross.
1: Right.
2: Thank you.
1: Which explains her foot fungus. So, on the bottom of her foot,
2: yeah.
1: you can see the peeling foot fungus. You can see it clear as day. The people that were videoing this were not messing around. And first, she's going at it with her fingernail.
2: Yeah.
1: She's trying to get it off.
2: Yeah, I mean, listen, your foot's itchy. It's your foot. It's your fingernail. I mean, it's gross. You shouldn't be doing it at dinner, but...
1: She calls for reinforcement by getting her fork.
2: Oh, my gosh.
1: And the other people, the passengers, are watching her do this. And they go and they bring the video to the captain. And this is what it sounded like.
5: She started scratching her foot with the fork. And we actually have a video, if you would like to, because it's, I'm telling you, it's bad.
6: Because we showed guest services and they couldn't believe it.
7: So this is her just scratching her foot at this point.
2: Yeah.
7: I zoomed in so you can see... The severity of her infection.
1: She zoomed in so you can see the severity of her infection.
2: Yeah, I mean, that does not instill a lot of confidence in me into the dining areas of the boat.
1: Carnival Cruise is not messing around.
2: Yeah.
1: They're taking this incredibly seriously.
2: Okay.
4: Carnival responded saying forks are intended for food, not foot care.
2: Oh. Thank you.
4: And confirmed the crew immediately confronted the guest and removed the fork from service.
1: Thank God.
2: Yeah.
1: Yeah.
2: Yeah. Thank threw
1: goodness.
2: It overboard.
1: Oh, my gosh.
2: Immediately you get your hand on that fork, you grab it with a gloved hand, and you know, you don't wash it.
1: Oh.
2: You just chuck it overboard immediately.
1: Oh, my gosh.
2: It goes down there with Titanic.
1: I was about to say, it's like, can you imagine poor Ariel down at the bottom of the sea?
2: Oh, the Spinglehopper.
1: Yeah, whatever it's called.
2: Whatever she calls it.
1: The Spinglehopper, the Spinglehopper.
2: Yeah.
1: And it turns out to be the fork from the Carnival cruise that the lady used for the foot fungus.
2: Makes her hair fall out.
1: It changes the whole storyline. When you think about it.
2: There's no happy ending in that movie now.
1: Oh, my gosh.
2: That's disgusting.
1: That's disgusting, yes.
8: That'll be $84.52.
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22: Amarillo weather.
23: Our heat wave continues in the forecast. We're not quite through with the triple numbers or the record heat. We should do both of those today. High of about 103 in Amarillo. Even hotter elsewhere. So we have heat advisories in effect. Now make sure you're being cautious. Other than a scattered storm in the northwest corner of our area tonight, we'll be clear. We'll drop to a low of 73. And for tomorrow, once again, triple numbers near 101 for Amarillo. With your First Alert forecast from News Channel 10, I'm Doppler Dave.
1: The Eagle. Not shocking, but the number one reason people are getting less and more interrupted sleep is because nearly 40% of us are doing this one thing at night. And I am so guilty of it.
2: Oh, yeah.
1: It's coming up next.

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1: It is the biggest modern sleep killer. Any guesses, Raven?
2: It's got to be the cell phone.
1: Yep.
2: It's got to be 100% be the cell phone. It's the killer of all things for humanity, Anna, is the smartphone.
1: Doom scrolling or using your phone in bed, they have said, is the number one reason why people are getting less sleep and worse sleep.
2: Mm-hmm.
1: The blue light can delay your body's release of melatonin. That's why you're supposed to not even keep your cell phone in your bedroom. You're supposed to leave it in the hallway plugged in. It emotionally stimulates content. It keeps your brain alert, so your brain is constantly working and not winding down.
2: Mm.
1: And many people, myself included, lose track of time and they stay up much later than planned. I could get in bed at the exact time that I'm supposed to.
2: Yeah.
1: And then the next thing I know, it's an hour later and I just lost an hour of sleep. It's wild.
2: What I see is when I make an effort to get in bed early and I'm congratulating myself, by the time I'm done wrapping up with the phone and the other things I need to do in the room, it's the same time.
1: Yep.
2: It's the same time regardless. So
1: yep.
2: It just burns it all up.
1: And you're not alone.
2: It's no shock.
1: We're not the only ones. 38% of adults do this and we screw up our sleep.
2: Yeah, it's bad.
1: Yeah, it really is. But there's plenty of bad bedtime routines that people have. Other things they do. We sent producer Sophia around the office to ask people, like, what's your worst bedtime habit?
2: Yeah.
3: Bringing snacks into the room to nibble on before I go to bed.
1: Wait a minute. Does she eat in the bed?
2: I hate that. I can't stand food in the room. It's disgusting to me.
1: There was a time where I would allow bowls of ice cream. Like, if we were going to watch a movie in bed and we would have a bowl of ice cream, that would be okay. And the older I've gotten, the more that I don't even think that's okay.
2: No, I don't want it in the room. Like, I can smell it after. As crazy as that sounds, I can smell the food in the room, and that's gross to me.
1: I used to have a co-host who would eat a pizza in bed. He would eat a pizza
2: that's
1: in
2: repulsive.
1: Bed. All I can think about is the crumbs and then the grease of your cheese. How
2: yes.
1: That gets on your pillow cover.
2: Yeah.
1: How do you survive that?
2: That's repulsive.
1: Yeah.
2: Really bad.
1: A bedtime habit that's not good that you have.
2: Mm.
3: Oh, I have to put my iPad and watch a show. And then I have to, you know, I think I left the stove on. I think I forgot to take my magnesium. I think I forgot to leave a snack out for the cat. It's like I have a billion of them.
1: My least favorite is when I get in bed and realize I forgot to take my medicine. That's
2: yeah.
1: The worst thing than having to get up and go back downstairs for that.
2: There's a checklist in your head, right? Like, so you're better off to start a little bit earlier.
4: Having a beverage too close to going to bed.
1: You have to pee. Mm. You have to drink too much warm glass of milk.
2: Yeah, I have to pee anyways at this point. I think that's just a... It's an age thing at this point. I have to pee. Because I got to take my vitamins. I take my vitamins at night, not in the morning, because I would forget if I did it in the morning all the time.
1: Mm-hmm.
2: So I do it at night so that I'm inherently going to have to pee at some point.
1: Oh, mine are gummies because they taste like candy and it's like a sweet treat at night.
2: Yeah, I don't trust the gummies. I like them too much.
1: They're delicious.
2: Yeah.
5: I can't think of anything offhand that I would say I have that's a bad habit because I'm pretty much perfect.
1: Right.
5: But my wife would tell you that for whatever reason, after I've brushed my teeth and prepared for bed, I lay down and the minute my body goes horizontal, it suddenly finds the need to, you know, toot, we'll say. And it really irritates her because she's like, why couldn't you just done that outside? You were just gone. And
2: yep.
5: I was like, well, I didn't have to until my insides went horizontal.
2: Yep.
5: And then these things happen.
2: He farts.
1: Yeah, he farts.
2: Yeah.
1: That's disgusting.
2: All right. All right. Well, I mean, but it happens.
1: And he's sharing.
2: It happens.
1: I don't know if that's a bad habit. It's just your body doing body things.
2: Yeah.
1: Yeah.
2: Well,
1: but I could understand his wife's point of view. Like, you were just in the bathroom.
2: Didn't enjoy it, right?
1: Yeah.
2: My wife always tells me, go for a walk. Like, how do you know? Like, you don't know when it's going to happen.
1: Go for a walk.
2: You go for a walk.
1: Never
2: go,
1: come back.
2: You know, you go to, you know, somewhere else. You're going to come back. It's probably still there.
1: Oh.
2: Yeah.
1: All right.
2: Get a good night's sleep.
1: Yep.
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7: Good morning, and the best of Mondays to you. I'm Michael J. Stevens. On the agenda for tomorrow's 3 p.m. Amarillo City Council meeting are updates to board and commission appointments and changes to the city's organizational structure, those listed as discussion items. The organizational chart was updated just last October. Not on the agenda, the much-talked-about forensic audit scope of CIP projects, sewer and water and America Rescue Plan Act monies. Though not noticed, we have confirmed there will be a meeting of the City Council Audit Committee, 8 a.m. Wednesday in Council Chambers. That committee will begin the search for an audit firm. It's expected to take weeks to pare that search down to three finalists. Public comment will be heard Tuesday. The meeting can be streamed live at amarillo.gov and the city's YouTube channel, youtube.com/cityofamarillo. Measles cases continue to grow in the U.S. A Johns Hopkins University tracker for health data found there were nearly 2,300 confirmed cases in the U.S. as of July 22nd. SpaceX celebrating the successful launch and landing of its massive Starship rocket. Lisa Taylor has more.
0: Starship Test Flight 13 blasted off from Starbase, Texas Friday evening after deploying 20 Starlink satellites into orbit. The V3 rocket then successfully landed in the Indian Ocean.
8: Starship descending into the Indian Ocean, down to one. And we're in the water. And it's a soft splash down in the water.
0: SpaceX is trying to get Starship ready for a crucial NASA test flight next year that could set the stage for the next moon landing. I'm Lisa Taylor.
7: 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I'm Michael J. Stevens for 100.9 The Eagle.
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2: There's a discussion on our Facebook page at Anna and Raven on whether I'm a disgusting person. And it's fascinating to see everyone's point of view about it.
3: On what subject matter?
2: Well, so
3: specifically,
2: yeah. I purchased something and I'm not going to wash it before I wear it.
3: I mean, I think it's going to be fine.
2: Well, there's layers to it.
3: Okay.
2: It's coming up next. Then you can also decide if I'm gross.

0: you wash your clothes before you wear them for the very first time? There's a discussion on our Facebook page right now at Ann on Raven about whether I'm gross. And it's a valid argument. Mm. It's a valid one that's happening right now. Now, I know that you're supposed to wash clothes when you buy them, because if it's baby clothes, if it's underwear, socks, maybe pajamas.
1: Something that's going to touch your skin. I mean, there's a very good chance that you could have some sort of reaction for multiple reasons on how it's manufactured and so forth and shipped. All those things would, you know, kind of play into that.
0: What I'm doing, I will agree, is a little bit disgusting. But I don't care.
1: You got to do what you got to do.
0: Yeah. Raven, producer Sophia, producer Justin, right behind you, you're going to see an absolutely beautiful Saint Laurent blazer.
1: Hold it up in the air. I haven't seen it.
0: There you go.
1: I want to see it. Okay. Look at that. It's a blazer.
0: I bought it at a thrift shop.
1: It has some sort of
2: It's got music notes.
0: It's got music notes on it.
1: It's black on black. People should know, right? So it's not like sequined, like large music notes on it or anything like that.
0: I was at a thrift shop and I came across it, and I was not looking to buy a Saint Laurent blazer. But when you find one and it's marked down.
1: But you got to make a move.
0: And here's the thing is, like, I had to negotiate too. I was like, listen, at first I can't, like, I'm not spending the money on this. And here's the thing is that we're going to be part of a national conference next week, and once again I am the only woman on an all-male panel, and
1: I think that you're gonna crush that panel. Just let me put that out there, because nobody wants to hear the rest of these middle-aged white guys talk. That's why I'm not up there.
0: This is the second time in a month that I'm on a panel with all men, and it's fine. Like, it's fine, you know, but I always feel like I have to look sharp and put together. So I see this blazer and I'm like, I'm buying it. So I buy it, I negotiate it down, all that is fine, and then I realize, like, I don't have time to get this thing dry cleaned. I don't. So I'm going to wear it. And all of a sudden, everybody is saying that I'm disgusting and gross, because how can you wear a thrift shop find on a panel and not wash it?
1: It's a coat. It's not intimate apparel. Right. You know what I mean? It's not even pants, right? So it's not going to touch skin to skin unless you've got your shoulders exposed from your, you know, your shirt or blouse underneath. So you're going to be fine.
0: I'm going to wear a tank under it. Okay. Justin, can you grab it? Let's close your eyes, and I want you to take a deep smell and see, and tell me, describe. What? No, put your nose into it. Put your nose. Get your nose. According to people on our Facebook page,
1: you better not have allergies.
0: It probably already has boogers on it. Somebody wrote that on our page.
1: Okay.
0: And I'm like, why are people wiping their boogers on their
1: razor? What are you smelling?
0: What does it smell like?
2: It smells like the inside of a thrift store, honestly.
0: Yes,
2: like you have that specific smell when you go into those stores.
1: Yeah.
2: It's not a bad thing. It's not a good thing. But it's a very specific, distinct kind of aroma. And that's kind of what I'm picking up on here.
1: Happened to be that I was at a Goodwill last week. So this scent should be in my nose. Sophia, you smell it.
0: Do you like it, Sophia? It's cute, right?
3: The jacket?
0: Yeah.
3: Yeah, it is very cute. I love it. Thanks. You look really cute in it.
0: And the sleeves were already shortened. Like, thank you.
3: I know.
1: You're tailored for you. I always need sleeves taken out. I need them longer. You need them shorter? Okay.
3: Yeah. I kind of like the smell. It's kind of like nostalgic. Okay. I don't think it's bad.
1: The nostalgic. She's like an old record or something. Right. Let me smell.
0: We're going to smell the blazer. Okay.
1: Be careful handing it over. I don't want to get a snag on this thing. Once I can see the pattern, now that it's closer, I like the jacket.
0: Thanks.
1: Oh, it does.
2: Right.
1: I mean, it doesn't smell, but it. Justin's right. It does smell.
0: But do you think it matters? Does it matter that
1: I'm going to be all right?
0: Like,
1: because you're going to put some perfume on or whatever, and you're going to be fine.
0: All right. So I'm looking at our Facebook page at Anna and Raven and looking at all the comments. And at the very least, spritz the inside, especially the armpits, with cheap vodka. Then run through the dryer on the lowest setting with a few dryer sheets. That's a pro. Marina, you're a pro.
1: That doesn't sound advisable, though. Yeah.
0: But,
1: vodka.
0: But wait till I tell you who turned down this coat, who was in there right before me. You're never going to believe it. It's coming up next.
2: Grizzly.
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14: Well, our heat wave continues in the forecast. We're not quite through with the triple numbers or the record heat. We should do both of those today, high of about 103 in Amarillo, even hotter elsewhere. So we have heat advisories in effect. And make sure you're being cautious. Other than a scattered storm in the northwest corner of our area tonight, we'll be clear. We'll drop to a low of 73. And for tomorrow, once again, triple numbers near 101 for Amarillo. With your first alert forecast from News Channel 10, I'm Doppler Dave. The
0: Eagle. Morgana wrote on our Facebook page at Ann on Raven, "Oh my goodness, I work retail and the stuff is nasty. We ship to home and sometimes that matching PJ set is being dug up from the bottom of dust bunnies under a clothing rack."
1: Yeah, but again, the pajamas, they're touching your skin. Yes. They're touching your intimate areas here, your private, you know, areas possibly at this point. This is a blazer. This is going to touch your shoulder.
0: Well, this, here's the thing. It's like, we're talking about this blazer that I bought at a thrift shop, Saint Laurent. So I was like, it was a massive find
1: for me. You were like, this is in this store.
0: I'm buying this. I was not looking for this.
1: Yeah.
0: But it's one of those things where I came across it and I was like, oh my gosh. But I don't have time to get it dry cleaned before I wear it to this huge event that I have to go to.
1: Because what if it's not ready? Right.
0: Exactly. I'm not.
1: What if they screw it up?
0: I'm not messing around with time when it comes to this.
1: Yeah.
0: And everybody's calling me disgusting for doing that. And I get it. It's a thrift shop. You don't know where it's been. I understand all those things. But truthfully, when I buy a new pair of jeans, I'm not washing them before I wear them.
1: Yeah, it depends on the clothing. Like certain clothes, I'll wash. Other clothes, never.
0: Right.
1: Yeah.
0: But the thing, though, you know, going back and forth on whether or not you wash things, is that I'm shocked because the person who handled this blazer before me didn't buy it. And she's one of the biggest pop stars in the world. And when they told me, I was like, what?
1: Was that a great selling point? Or do you think that it actually happened?
0: It was after I had already bought it. As she was packaging it up, she's like, I have to tell you a story. And when she told me,
1: really?
0: I was like, oh my gosh, it's coming up next.

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1: Want it to cause a problem. It's something else when you're the supervisor and you hear that and you just say to yourself, well, maybe you're in the wrong here. You're at fault. How can I get rid of this other person? I can't do that.
2: Yeah, but Ian, I think Ian's right. I mean, it's 2 years ago. Everybody's moved on. Like, why are you going to bring this up? Stay out of it. What do you think? 1-800-330-9999. Ellen.
3: Hi. You know, I'm kind of get the guy's side, but I also get the girl's side because we had the same thing happen at our job. And the supervisors were all warned about this person. Somebody else had a terrible history, and they hired her anyway. And guess what? They couldn't get rid of her after that. It was a nightmare. Mm. So I'm kind of, I don't know.
4: Well, my question is if you're the supervisor and somebody brings this story to you, like, who do you think has the terrible history? The one who works for you already coming to tell you that they issued a verbal threat versus this girl or the other girl, right? Like, I mean, how do you know?
2: I don't know.
3: How do you know is right. But in this situation, the other girl was really nuts. It was impossible to get rid of her, and they should have listened.
2: That's what I always tell them about Raven.
3: They hired her, and it...
2: Thanks for the call. Whose side are you on? 1-800-330-9999. Couples Court.

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1: Ian and Lizzie have been dating for 2 years, and they're completely fine. The problem is 2 years ago when they first started dating, Lizzie

0: had a problem with Ian's ex-girlfriend. They were at a bar, and she got loud. She made some verbal accusations and threats to her. And, well, everything smoothed over. Nothing ever happened. Fast forward now, she just found out the company she works for has hired his ex, and she feels like she needs to go tell her manager what went down.
1: Well, the definition of smoothed over is they never saw each other after that,
0: right?
1: So now, here it is. They're about to have their first interaction 2 years later after, you know, screaming and yelling at each other. The question is whether or not Lizzie thinks that she should go talk to her boss before something happens. But Ian says, this is water under the bridge. It's over. Leave it alone.
0: Right, and then it also makes you look bad to your manager if you say, hey, I threatened this lady 2 years ago.
1: Good.
0: What do you think? 1-800-330-9999.
2: I am on her side. Get ahead of any problems. Just keep aware of it.
1: Hey, Bobby, whose side are you on today?
3: I'm on his side. Just keep your mouth shut and do your job. And if something happens, then deal with it then. But there's no need to start any trouble that doesn't need to be started yet. You're just lighting a match there.
0: There is something to be said for that. Why are you going to create drama before drama presents itself?
1: Right.
0: I mean, play dumb. Play like you had no idea. And just like when it happens, be like, you know, it was 2 years ago. I didn't think it was a big deal. And maybe it won't be.
1: Right.
0: Maybe she's building this up in her head and it's never going to be an issue.
1: I mean, you've been employed there. You've had no problems for 2 years. Why would you start one now? Erica, whose side are you on?
4: Hi, I'm on her side. This same thing happened to me. And it was totally fine. I talked about it with my manager, and we were all on the same page. There was a conversation started, and it was cool. I mean, we're not friends or anything like that, but now we have a civil relationship, and she certainly has moved on with her life. I think she's going to make a big deal out of nothing if she just has a small conversation with him.
5: The verdict is in. Jury foreman, what are the results?
0: Lizzie, our audience agreed with you today. Giving your boss a heads up, just saying like, oh, I saw there was a new hire. I do know her. We don't have the best relationship. We just wanted to let you know. I mean, it couldn't hurt. So if something does escalate or something does happen, at least everybody's on the same page and they have the heads up.
6: Right. Yeah, that's where I was coming from with it.
7: Yeah, I can hear you out. Because it is, you know, it's where you work and you've been working there for a while. So I guess that's fair to you.
1: That's the approach I would take, though. You know, just, hey, listen, we've had a little bit of history, bad blood at one point, not sure where it is now, just wanted to give you a heads up. I'm totally fine. Like this job, want to, do a good job for the company, that kind of thing. I don't think you turn it into, you know what, I can't believe you guys hired her.
7: If anything, you should say something to her. I mean, you can go to your boss, but you should also mention to her, like, hey, I work here. I don't know.
1: Lizzie, you're going to be fine with this?
6: Yeah, I'm going to be good with it.
0: I mean, she has to be. She's got to deal with it. She's going to deal with it and be an adult.
1: Push that beer.
0: Like I always say, keep your head down, do your job. That's what you got
1: to
0: do.
1: I think it's easier to be disengaged from something like that when you're at work because you have a task at hand.
0: Yeah. All right, if you have a problem too, send an email. couplescore@annaandraven.com.
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9: Good morning, and the best of Mondays to you. I'm Michael J. Stevens. On the agenda for tomorrow's 3 p.m. Amarillo City Council meeting are updates to board and commission appointments and changes to the city's organizational structure, those listed as discussion items. The organizational chart was updated just last October. Not on the agenda, the much-talked-about forensic audit scope of CIP projects, Sewer and Water and America Rescue Plan Act monies, though not noted. We have confirmed there will be a meeting of the City Council Audit Committee, 8 a.m. Wednesday in Council Chambers. That committee will begin the search for an audit firm. It's expected to take weeks to pare that search down to 3 finalists. Public comment will be heard Tuesday. The meeting can be streamed live at amarillo.gov and the City's YouTube channel, youtube.com/cityofamarillo. Measles cases continue to grow in the U.S. A Johns Hopkins University tracker for health data found there were nearly 2,300 confirmed cases in the U.S. as of July 22nd. SpaceX celebrating the successful launch and landing of its massive Starship rocket. Lisa Taylor has more.
10: Starship Test Flight 13 blasted off from Starbase, Texas Friday evening after deploying 20 Starlink satellites into orbit. The V3 rocket then successfully landed in the Indian Ocean.
11: Starship descending into the Indian Ocean, down to one. And we're in the water. And it's a soft splashdown in the water.
10: SpaceX is trying to get Starship ready for a crucial NASA test flight next year that could set the stage for the next moon landing. I'm Lisa Taylor.
9: That's your 100-second news update. I'm Michael J. Stevens for 100.9, The Eagle.
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2: You're headed on vacation this summer. 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
3: You were warned not to do it.
2: Exactly.
3: Right.
2: But now we want you to do it again. 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And you're going to pick who had the best meal. And they're going to win a $500 DoorDash gift card.
3: Pretty sweet deal.
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3: weather. Our heat wave continues in the forecast. We're not quite through with the triple numbers or the record heat. We should do both of those today. High of about 103 in Amarillo. Even hotter elsewhere, so we have heat advisories in effect. And make sure you're being cautious. Other than a scattered storm in the northwest corner of our area tonight, we'll be clear. We'll drop to a low of 73. And for tomorrow, once again, triple numbers near 101 for Amarillo. With your First Alert forecast from News Channel 10, I'm Doppler Dave. The Eagle.
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0: named Jimothy has an impressively round body due to a rare genetic condition. He's captured the hearts of 8.3 million viewers and the eyes of Washington Governor Bob Ferguson, who recently named Jimothy the Washingtonian of the day for the inspiration and his resilience.
1: So he's got a spinal defect that makes this raccoon look really rounded. But I love raccoons. And we also have a trash panda at my house that we call Rocket. And my husband has done everything in his power, Liam, to try to get Rocket to stop coming into our trash can. He puts a giant boulder on the top of our garbage.
2: Not enough. They have tiny little hands like humans.
1: No, he can't get in. And it makes me sad. Some nights I'll walk outside and I will purposely knock that boulder off because I'm like, Rocket's hungry. And I watch on the Ring cameras. He'll go in around like midnight, 12:30. He doesn't come out till like 3 a.m.
2: Because he knows. You guys are sleeping. He's got time.
1: He's in there. He's just wreaking havoc, eating all the garbage. And I'm like, he's not bothering anybody. Look how fat he is. He's so happy.
2: Right. Good luck, Jimothy. We're rooting for you.
1: I hope Jimothy is being well fed. All right. Go ahead, Liam. You can continue. Liam.
0: Blockbuster movie Project Hail Mary starring Ryan Gosling, who is an out-of-this-world actor, has remained at the top of the movie charts all summer and is deserving of all praise. Project Hail Mary follows a desperate Earth's attempt to save the sun from sun-eating parasites. This book adaptation joined Andy Weir's roster of bangers, including The Martian, and is a must-see for all mankind.
2: Liam has tapped into this show's pulse right here. He's got his animal stories. He's got his science fiction.
1: It's so outlandish, and it's not anything I like. I don't really like sci-fi, but with the alien out there, and the alien is so funny, and like it's so heartfelt. What a great movie it is. I'm so glad you brought it up.
2: It's outlandish until it happens.
1: Well, I mean, I guess it's only a matter of time. Yes.
2: Liam, I loved it. I thought it was great.
1: You were wonderful today. Thank you so much for being our middle schooler of the week.
0: Thank you so much for having me.
1: If you have a middle schooler that would like to be our student of the week, you can sign them up at annonraven.com.
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0: $900 is the cash jackpot today for Can't Beat Raven. Siobhan, you ready to play?
2: Yes.
0: All right.
2: Very ready.
0: Okay. Are you by yourself or do you have a team with you?
2: I'm by myself.
0: Okay. That's all right. Can you please ask Raven to leave the room? I'm feeling confident today.
2: All right. Raven, please leave the room.
3: You got it. Good luck. $900. Here we go.
0: All right, Siobhan. Raven's walking out of here. When that door closes, he won't be able to hear us. We're in a soundproof studio. I'm going to ask you 5 pop culture questions. You have 3 seconds to answer each one. He'll come back in, get the same questions. Whoever gets the most right wins. Ties go to Raven. Are you ready?
2: All right.
0: Number one, Emma Roberts married Cody John over the weekend in an outdoor wedding in Idaho. Her famous movie star aunt was in attendance. Who is that?
2: Meryl Streep.
0: Number two, announced at Comic-Con, Ryan Gosling will join the Marvel Cinematic Universe as Ghost Rider. Comic-Con took place in what city this past weekend?
2: Chicago.
0: Number three, speaking of Ghost Rider and Ryan Gosling being named to the role in the upcoming 2028 movie, who played Ghost Rider in the 2007 film?
2: Gosh, I really don't know.
0: That's time. Number four, CBS wanted to force Gilligan on Gilligan's Island to have a pet dinosaur on the show. It didn't happen. How long was the fateful trip supposed to be, according to the opening theme song?
2: 80 days.
0: And number five, people are singing a Taylor Swift song in front of the Golden Gate Bridge because the song has a great bridge and the Golden Gate is a great bridge. It's the song with the bridge that says, "Remember when you hit the brakes too soon? 20 stitches in a hospital room." What song is that?
2: Oh, my gosh. I know this one.
0: Well, that's time, Siobhan. Okay, let me bring Raven back in. All right, unfortunately, Siobhan did not get any correct today.
3: Oh, not great. Let's see how I do. Maybe they were really tough. Here we go.
0: Number one, Emma Roberts married Cody John over the weekend in an outdoor wedding in Idaho. Her famous movie star aunt was in attendance. Who is that?
3: Julia Roberts.
0: Yes. Number two, announced at Comic-Con, Ryan Gosling will join the Marvel Cinematic Universe as Ghost Rider.
3: Yeah.
0: Comic-Con took place in what city this past weekend?
3: San Diego.
0: Right, and it'll continue there. They can sign a new contract till 2030.
3: Yeah, it's like the biggest one in the country is that one.
0: Mm-hmm.
3: Yeah.
0: Yep. Number three, speaking of Ghost Rider and Ryan Gosling being named to the role in the upcoming 2028 movie, who played Ghost Rider in the 2007 film?
3: The incomparable Nicolas Cage.
0: That's right. Number four, CBS wanted to force Gilligan on Gilligan's Island to have a pet dinosaur on the show. It did not happen.
3: Oh, that would have been fun for me, though.
0: Okay, how long was the fateful trip supposed to be, according to the opening theme song?
3: It was one day. It was supposed to be a day trip, right?
0: No!
3: Overnight trip?
0: No!
3: It was an hour trip.
0: It was a three-hour tour.
3: A three-hour tour. That's right.
0: Yes.
3: Yeah.
0: Yes.
3: I mean,
0: number five, people are singing a Taylor Swift song in front of the Golden Gate Bridge because the song has a great bridge and the Golden Gate is a great bridge.
3: Okay.
0: It's the song with the bridge that says, "Remember when you hit the brakes too soon? 20 stitches in a hospital room." What song is that?
3: Is that Out of the Woods?
0: Yeah.
3: Yeah. I love that song.
0: All right, Siobhan, 4-0 today. That's going to get you an Ann on Raven t-shirt.
2: All right. Thank you. Siobhan and I can't beat Raven.
3: Better luck next time. Enjoy that shirt, girl. When the game comes back Monday, an even $1,000, Anna.
0: I also want to thank Sarah, who supplied one of the questions I used today. If you have an idea for a question, too, submit it at annonraven.com.
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17: Amarillo weather. Our heat wave continues in the forecast. We're not quite through with the triple numbers or the record heat. We should do both of those today. High of about 103 in Amarillo, even hotter elsewhere. So we have heat advisories in effect. Make sure you're being cautious. Other than a scattered storm in the northwest corner of our area tonight, we'll be clear. We'll drop to a low of 73. And for tomorrow, once again, triple numbers near 101 for Amarillo. With your first alert forecast from News Channel 10, I'm Doppler Day.
6: My favorite part of this whole story was that she said, I knew I looked hot and I wanted everyone to see. Mm. And I was like, yeah, you know what? Bet checks.
3: When you're feeling it, you're feeling it.
6: Yeah, exactly. Yeah. Too bad she got kicked off the stage. Aww. It's coming up next.

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1: I don't think she wanna be on the stage.
2: Dance all over me.
3: That's Usher saying, I don't think she wants to be on the stage and motioning for security to take her off. So if you haven't heard about this story yet, a woman was selected from the crowd to go on stage at a Chris Brown Usher concert to do one of those steamy things where he sings all up on her.
2: Nashville, right?
3: Yeah, she basically
2: like assaults her.
3: Right, and then she, you know, like is supposed to faint because it's a pop star, except that's not what happened in this situation at all. She gets let off stage, the crowd boos her, and all the theories start happening on the internet on why she wasn't all giddy when an oiled up shirtless Usher was singing to her. Now, first, she wrote that she went...
2: Are you going to give me her name?
3: No.
2: Okay.
3: Yeah, why do you want her name?
2: I saw it somewhere, right? No, I saw... I'll get it. You do it. You keep talking about his oiled body.
3: Does it matter? Are you looking for her Facebook profile page?
2: She seems like a very nice person.
3: Okay. So she gets let off stage. Everybody boos her. The internet goes crazy and starts, like, you know, shunning her. Like, what's wrong with you? That was Usher all up on you and all that.
2: Yeah.
3: And she says she put this whole thing out on her Instagram or TikTok saying that she knew she looked hot and she wanted the world to see how hot she was. That got more backlash. So she deleted it and did an interview with TMZ.
4: And upgraded to VIP. And they don't give you any instructions on who, what, when, where, or how.
5: They didn't tell you they were going to pull you on stage?
4: They told me that it was a possibility of me going on stage. They didn't confirm that until it was closer to time.
3: She just thought that she was so hot. She was getting pulled from the regular audience to go sit in the VIP section that she might go on stage. She was with her mom.
2: Yeah.
3: So,
2: I mean, so wouldn't that be part of it too? If you were there with your mom and Usher was like, let me dance on you.
3: Well, you know, she continues.
4: Mm. Of course, you're getting to go up on stage. Why would I decline that? But you also don't know who you're going on stage for or with.
3: Uh-oh. Mm-hmm.
2: So she likes Chris Brown.
3: Oh.
2: She's a Chris Brown fan.
3: So wait a minute. Was the reason why she was turning down Usher because of that?
4: I went to the concert for Chris Brown. It's nothing against Usher or anything like that, but I'm more of a Chris Brown fan. It would have been a different reaction with Chris Brown. It would have been the stiffness or whatever.
3: What she doesn't realize is something I learned a long time ago at a New Kids on the Block concert.
2: Well, oh, yeah, exact same situation?
3: This is the exact
2: Who
3: same
2: situation.
3: Who
2: was oiled
3: situation.
2: Up on you?
3: Donnie Wahlberg.
2: Yeah.
3: Now,
2: okay.
3: So here.
2: Yeah.
3: I had spent my entire life in love with Jordan from New Kids on
2: the Block. The wrong member.
3: I had posters of him on my wall.
2: You would kiss them?
3: I would kiss them.
2: Yeah.
3: He was my boyfriend. I was going to marry him and spend the rest of my life with him. When I was 8 years old and this was happening.
2: That was the guy you wanted.
3: That was the one
2: eight.
3: I wanted, right? Much like she wanted Chris Brown. Now.
2: Same thing.
3: Yeah. Now, fast forward to now I'm an adult. I work in radio. New Kids on the Block tickets, not as hard to get anymore.
2: You see Donnie Wahlberg still keeping up the body. He's fit.
3: We go backstage to a New Kids on the Block concert, and here comes Jordan Knight, the man of my dreams. And I look at him, and he gives me like a limp fish handshake, right?
2: And he doesn't do it for you anymore.
3: And from behind, here comes Donnie Wahlberg, scoops me off my feet, swishes me around. And I said to my cousin Angela, we had been in love with the wrong New Kid on the Block for our entire life. If she would have just gotten a little sweaty for Usher, she could be married to Usher.
2: So,
3: actually, it's not true.
2: Gabrielle Cheyenne is her name, and apparently she's in love with the wrong member of that tour there.
3: Right.
2: I mean, I saw him at the Super Bowl. Usher was incredible. But at some point, like, he's like 50 now. Does the oily dance thing at the concert become creepy?
3: I will say this, though. She did look good.
2: She looked good.
3: Beautiful.
2: She looks very
3: She wanted to shoot her shot with Chris Brown. She didn't want to to mess it up.
2: Well, maybe she'll meet him at the next tour stop. Maybe.
3: Yeah.
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7: Good morning, and the best of Mondays to you. I'm Michael J. Stevens. On the agenda for tomorrow's 3 p.m. Amarillo City Council meeting are updates to board and commission appointments and changes to the city's organizational structure, those listed as discussion items. The organizational chart was updated just last October. Not on the agenda, the much-talked-about forensic audit scope of CIP projects, Sewer and Water and America Rescue Plan Act monies. Though not noticed, we have confirmed there will be a meeting of the City Council Audit Committee, 8 a.m. Wednesday in Council Chambers. That committee will begin the search for an audit firm. It's expected to take weeks to pare that search down to three finalists. Public comment will be heard Tuesday. The meeting can be streamed live at amarillo.gov and the city's YouTube channel, youtube.com/cityofamarillo. Measles cases continue to grow in the U.S. A Johns Hopkins University tracker for health data found there were nearly 2,300 confirmed cases in the U.S. as of July 22nd. SpaceX celebrating the successful launch and landing of its massive Starship rocket. Lisa Taylor has more.
1: Starship Test Flight 13 blasted off from Starbase, Texas Friday evening after deploying 20 Starlink satellites into orbit. The V3 rocket then successfully landed in the Indian Ocean.
8: Starship descending into the Indian Ocean, down to one. And we're in the water. And it's a soft splash down in the water.
1: SpaceX is trying to get Starship ready for a crucial NASA test flight next year that could set the stage for the next moon landing. I'm Lisa Taylor.
7: 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I'm Michael J. Stevens for 100.9, The Eagle.
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2: It used to be the hottest car on the road. Every person wanted one of these, especially if you were a parent. And I mean, then it was dead.
3: Not me. I didn't want one.
2: It was completely dead. Nobody was going to buy one of these anymore. It was gone. And millennials are bringing it back. Am I talking about the Tesla? Nope, not at all. It's coming up next.

0: continues in the forecast. We're not quite through with the triple numbers or the record heat. We should do both of those today. High of about 103 in Amarillo, even hotter elsewhere. So we have heat advisories in effect. Now make sure you're being cautious. Other than a scattered storm in the northwest corner of our area tonight, we'll be clear. We'll drop to a low of 73. And for tomorrow, once again, triple numbers near 101 for Amarillo. With your first alert forecast from News Channel 10, I'm Doppler Day. The
1: Eagle. Something strange is happening. I don't know if anybody else is having this issue too, but if you're not familiar with the Oura Ring, they're these wearable device rings and they monitor your sleep, your health, your exercise, your heart rate. It's kind of like a watch, but it's a ring.
2: Yeah.
1: Now, all of a sudden, something strange has been happening to mine. It keeps giving me credit for exercise that I didn't do. Like, I don't do anything. I barely get up to walk to the fridge and back. Like, I am, every day for years, it's been like, hey, Anna, maybe you can move now. Time to stretch your legs a bit, you know? Not anymore. Now, all of a sudden, it's been congratulating me on this incredible workout achievements that I've achieved. And I don't know.
2: And you're taking credit?
1: Yeah. I'm like, yeah, thank you. I don't know.
2: You might be having a heart attack.
1: I don't know, but I think I have to confess to it that I'm not doing any of these things. And right now, my Oura Ring is on hold. We're going to talk to her coming up next.

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6: Our heat wave continues in the forecast. We're not quite through with the triple numbers or the record heat. We should do both of those today. High of about 103 in Amarillo, even hotter elsewhere. So we have heat advisories in effect. Make sure you're being cautious. Other than a scattered storm in the northwest corner of our area tonight, we'll be clear. We'll drop to a low of 73. And for tomorrow, once again, triple numbers near 101 for Amarillo. With your first alert forecast from News Channel 10, I'm Doppler Day. The
7: Eagle. Not shocking, but the number one reason people are getting less and more interrupted sleep is because nearly 40% of us are doing this one thing at night. And I am so guilty of it.
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1: 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Any guesses, Raven?
2: It's got to be the cell phone.
1: Yep.
2: It's got to be 100% be the cell phone. It's the killer of all things for humanity, Anna, is the smartphone.
1: Doom scrolling or using your phone in bed, they have said, is the number one reason why people are getting less sleep and worse sleep.
2: Mm-hmm.
1: The blue light can delay your body's release of melatonin. That's why you're supposed to not even keep your cell phone in your bedroom. You're supposed to leave it in the hallway plugged in. It emotionally stimulates content. It keeps your brain alert, so your brain is constantly working and not winding down.
2: Mm.
1: And many people, myself included, lose track of time and they stay up much later than planned. I could get in bed at the exact time that I'm supposed to.
2: Yeah.
1: And then the next thing I know, it's an hour later and I just lost an hour of sleep. It's wild.
2: What I see is when I make an effort to get in bed early and I'm congratulating myself, by the time I'm done wrapping up with the phone and the other things I need to do in the room, it's the same time.
1: Yep.
2: It's the same time regardless. So
1: yep.
2: It just burns it all up.
1: And you're not alone.
2: It's no shock.
1: That. We're not the only ones. 38% of adults do this and we screw up our sleep.
2: Yeah, it's bad.
1: Yeah, it really is. But there's plenty of bad bedtime routines that people have. Other things they do. We sent producer Sophia around the office to ask people, like, what's your worst bedtime habit?
2: Yeah.
3: Bringing snacks into the room to nibble on before I go to bed.
1: Wait a minute. Does she eat in the bed?
2: I hate that. I can't stand food in the room. It's disgusting to me.
1: There was a time where I would allow bowls of ice cream. Like, if we were going to watch a movie in bed and we would have a bowl of ice cream, that would be okay. And the older I've gotten, the more that I don't even think that's okay.
2: No, I don't want it in the room. Like, I can smell it after. As crazy as that sounds, I can smell the food in the room, and that's gross to me.
1: I used to have a co-host who would eat a pizza in bed. He would eat a pizza
2: that's
1: in
2: repulsive.
1: Bed. All I can think about is the crumbs and then the grease of your cheese. How
2: yes.
1: That gets on your pillow cover.
2: Yeah.
1: How do you survive that?
2: That's repulsive.
1: Yeah.
2: Really bad.
1: A bedtime habit that's not good that you have.
2: Mm.
3: Oh, I have to put my iPad and watch a show. And then I have to, you know, I think I left the stove on. I think I forgot to take my magnesium. I think I forgot to leave a snack out for the cat. It's like I have a billion of them.
1: My least favorite is when I get in bed and realize I forgot to take my medicine. That's
2: yeah.
1: The worst thing than having to get up and go back downstairs for that.
2: There's a checklist in your head, right? Like, so you're better off to start a little bit earlier.
4: Having a beverage too close to going to bed.
1: You have to pee. Mm. You have to drink too much warm glass of milk.
2: Yeah, I have to pee anyways at this point. I think that's just a... It's an age thing at this point. I have to be, because I got to take my vitamins. I take my vitamins at night, not in the morning, because I would forget if I did it in the morning all the time.
1: Mm-hmm.
2: So I do it at night so that I'm inherently going to have to pee at some point.
1: Oh, mine are gummies because they taste like candy and it's like a sweet treat at night.
2: Yeah, I don't trust the gummies. I like them too much.
1: They're delicious.
2: Yeah.
5: I can't think of anything offhand that I would say I have that's a bad habit because I'm pretty much perfect.
1: Right.
5: But my wife would tell you that for whatever reason, after I've brushed my teeth and prepared for bed, I lay down and the minute my body goes horizontal, it suddenly finds a need to, you know, toot, we'll say. And it really irritates her because she's like, why couldn't you just done that outside? You were just gone. And
2: yep.
5: I was like, well, I didn't have to until my insides went horizontal.
2: Yep.
5: And then these things happen.
2: He farts.
1: He farts.
2: Yeah.
1: That's disgusting.
2: All right. I mean, but it happens.
1: And he's sharing.
2: It happens.
1: I don't know if that's a bad habit. It's just your body doing body things.
2: Yeah.
1: Yeah.
2: Well,
1: but I could understand his wife's point of view. Like, you were just in the bathroom.
2: Didn't enjoy it. Right.
1: Yeah.
2: My wife always tells me, go for a walk. Like, how do you know? Like, you don't know when it's going to happen.
1: Go for a walk.
2: You can go for a walk.
1: Never
2: go,
1: come back.
2: You know, you go to, you know, somewhere else. You're going to come back. It's probably still there.
1: Yeah. All right.
2: Get a good night's sleep.
1: Yep.
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7: Good morning, and the best of Mondays to you. I'm Michael J. Stevens. On the agenda for tomorrow's 3 p.m. Amarillo City Council meeting are updates to board and commission appointments and changes to the city's organizational structure, those listed as discussion items. The organizational chart was updated just last October. Not on the agenda, the much-talked-about forensic audit scope of CIP projects, Sewer and Water and America Rescue Plan Act monies. Though not noticed, we have confirmed there will be a meeting of the City Council Audit Committee, 8 a.m. Wednesday in Council Chambers. That committee will begin the search for an audit firm. It's expected to take weeks to pare that search down to three finalists. Public comment will be heard Tuesday. The meeting can be streamed live at amarillo.gov and the city's YouTube channel, youtube.com/cityofamarillo. Measles cases continue to grow in the U.S. A Johns Hopkins University tracker for health data found there were nearly 2,300 confirmed cases in the U.S. as of July 22nd. SpaceX celebrating the successful launch and landing of its massive Starship rocket. Lisa Taylor has more.
8: Starship Test Flight 13 blasted off from Starbase, Texas Friday evening after deploying 20 Starlink satellites into orbit. The V3 rocket then successfully landed in the Indian Ocean.
9: Starship descending into the Indian Ocean, down to one. And we're in the water. And it's a soft splashdown in the water.
8: SpaceX is trying to get Starship ready for a crucial NASA test flight next year that could set the stage for the next moon landing. I'm Lisa Taylor.
7: That's your 100-second news update. I'm Michael J. Stevens for 100.9, The Eagle.
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Amarillo's Classic Hit Station 100.9, The Eagle. I'm Aubrey James. Happy Tuesday. I hope you're having a great Tuesday morning. Here's some CCR. Good morning.

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I hope you're ready to strap into your seat as we go all the way back to the beginning for On This Day in Music History here in just a bit. We're also going to hear from our friends over at News Channel 10 about the weather we have coming up this week. Pretty sure it's going to be a hot one. Guess we'll see. 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

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If you are traveling outside of our egg-shaped radius for the summer, we can go along with you. You can also have Alexa play us simply by saying, Alexa, play 100.9 The Eagle.

Amarillo's Classic Hit Station 100.9, The Eagle. I'm Aubrey James. I've got a little on this day in music history for you. July the 28th. You know how we do this? We all collectively hop in my time machine, put on our seatbelts for safety, and we go all the way back to the beginning. I normally try to find artists that we cover or that we play regularly on rotation, but today there weren't a whole lot. So we're going to stretch out just a little bit and talk about some new artists. It might be kind of fun. So today we are starting in 1960. Roy Orbison entered the charts with Only the Lonely, which went on to give him the first of three chart hoppers. As an operatic rock ballad, its sound was unheard of at the time and is seen as an event in the evolution of rock and roll. Released as a 45 single by Monument Records in May of 1960, Only the Lonely went on to number two in the United States. The song was turned down by the Everly Brothers and Elvis Presley,

0: so Orbison decided to record the song himself. 1964, on their second visit to Sweden, the Beatles played two shows at an ice hockey arena in Stockholm. During the first show, Paul McCartney and John Lennon received mild electrical shock from underground microphones. Supporting acts included the K's and the Moonlighters. 2014, Linda Ronstadt was honored with the National Medal of Arts at the White House in Washington, D.C. The honor was particularly special for Ronstadt, who didn't make it to her induction of the Rock and Roll Hall of Fame in April of that year, since Parkinson's disease had limited her ability to travel. The singer was brought into the East Room by wheelchair, but she walked on stage to receive her award. That is all I have for you today on This Day in Music History. We will do it all again tomorrow.
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We're going to run up those stairs like Rocky. Ready? I'm not going to run. I'll make it two steps and I'll give up. Amarillo's Classic Hit Station 100.9. The Eagle. I'm Aubrey James, rolling into that 10 o'clock hour with you on a Tuesday. Here's the house band. It's the Eagles. Good morning.

I'm going to throw out our Alan question of the day a little bit early today. So here's the question. Which band do you think is most underrated? Text me and let me know. 806-350-1009.

0: 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You don't want to take me. Oh, all right. Well, call in and give it your best shot anyway. 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

0: Amarillo's Classic Hit Station 100.9, The Eagle, running at that 10 o'clock hour with you on a Tuesday. I sure hope you're having a good Tuesday morning. 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
1: This next song was written about a fictional band called Willie and the Poor Boys. The band even went so far as dressing up as fictional characters for the album cover. 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

If you don't have any plans Saturday, I really hope that you are planning on coming by Polk Street as we do the legendary Polk Street Cruise. We're going to be there from 6 until 8. It's going to be a whole lot of fun. It is free to cruise, free to watch. So bring everybody out. We're going to have a great time. We're taking up the whole block. We're going to have a little bit of a block party, and I hope to see you there.

0: 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I'm also going to be crowning a winner for our El Tejavon 3 $25 lunch gift card. And I'm going to have more details about Polk Street, the legendary Polk Street cruise we have coming up just Saturday, right around the corner. And I'm going to keep playing all of your favorite classic hits, so don't go anywhere.
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Amarillo's Classic Hit Station 100.9, The Eagle. I'm Aubrey James, rolling into that lunch hour with you on a Tuesday. Where are we going to lunch today? What sounds good? I honestly don't know. It all sounds good. Everything sounds good to me. You just let me know where you want to meet up and I'll meet you there.

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0: Amarillo's Classic Hit Station 100.9, The Eagle. Congratulations is in order to Marcus, who is today's winner of our El Tejavan 3 $25 lunch gift card for his request of Prince. Thank you, Marcus. Thank you to everyone that sent in those requests today. I love it. I love doing it. In the 1 o'clock hour, I'm going to have more details about the legendary Polk Street Cruise we have coming up on Saturday. It is just around the corner. You know what else is just around the corner? More of your favorite classic hits. Don't go anywhere.
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2: Alice Cooper here, just checking in to let you know what I've got going on later. Movie Music Madness, you'll get the Black Crowes, and in You Gotta Love the 80s, it's a Canadian rock trio who aren't Rush. Freaky Facts on the Rolling Stones, plus a Cooper's cover of Van Halen covering one of my favorite bands that isn't the Yardbirds or the Beatles. But wait, there's more. There's rock trivia on Mr. and Mrs. Bon Jovi, Neil Young, and Billy Joel. So tune in right here tonight, and you be the judge.
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16: weather. Well, we're looking at yet another hot day out there for your Tuesday. We're going to see mostly sunny skies. Daytime highs up around 103 degrees, so potential record-breaking heat yet again. Now, we'll see those winds out of the south about 5 to 10 and then upwards of 10 to 20 miles an hour at their worst. But going in this evening and tonight, might be tracking a 10 to 20% chance of some isolated thunderstorms pushing in from the northwest. Overall, severe threats are low, but hopefully some of us around the region can catch at least a few stray showers. With your first alert forecast from News Channel 10, I am meteorologist Sheldon Brashears.

One of the snappiest little songs, you know? Amarillo's classic hit station, 100.9, The Eagle. I'm Aubrey James, rolling into that 1 o'clock hour with you on a Tuesday. Am I having issues talking? A little. Do I always? I always do. But we make it through somehow. We just keep rocking and rolling, don't we?

0: Street Cruise returns to downtown Amarillo this upcoming Saturday, August 1st from 6 until 8. It is free to cruise, free to watch, and we have now posted the map of what we're going to have where you can be on Polk Street on our Facebook page and on our Instagram at 100.9 The Eagle /Facebook/Instagram, one or the other, both if you choose. So go check that out, see where we are going to be, where you can get in on both ends of Polk Street to be able to participate, and come on down and hang out with us Saturday, August 1st from 6 until 8 for the legendary Polk Street Cruise.
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8: When you first saw her, she was out walking her dog. You didn't notice her at first. But when you finally did, it was too late. Because at that moment, you were speeding. She was out walking her dog and only had a second to let go of the leash. Your foot was on the gas

This was the last song the band ever performed together before their breakup in 1992 until 2003 when they were inducted into the Rock and Roll Hall of Fame and they played Every Breath You Take together. Here they are now. It's The Police at 100.9.

Who remembers Z93? I have a Z93 bumper sticker in my office, and one of our sales ladies came in yesterday, and she was like, did you work there? No, I was like 9 when Z93 was popular. I wish, but I did not. Does anybody remember, though? They were in the Western Plaza building. You remember, right?

0: I'm doing it. I'm dancing like Courtney Cox on stage. I'm doing it. Amarillo's Classic Hit Station 100.9. The Eagle. I'm not actually Courtney Cox. I'm Aubrey James. And I'm popping in to say that I hope you have a fantastic rest of your Tuesday. Thank you so much for hanging out with me today. Dr. Johnny Black is coming in right after me with the Afternoon Rock and Roll Show. Going to keep you rocking and rolling straight on through your weekday. And you and I will do it all again tomorrow.
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4: Weather. Well, no big surprises across the area today. It's another hot one. We have temperatures up and over 100 degrees almost all across our area. Heat advisory in effect, so continue to do what you've been doing to beat the heat. Check on folks, make sure that they're staying cool. Might see a few popcorn storms in the northwest this evening. Elsewhere, clear, low tonight, 74. We're back up around 102 tomorrow. With your first alert forecast from News Channel 10, I'm Doppler Dave. The

welcome to the afternoon rock and roll show, boys and girls. I'm Dr. Johnny Black. Will we or won't we make it to the triple digit heat mark today? It's currently 99 at Olson and Paramount, so really, you know, doesn't make a whole lot of difference. 1 degree, but still, it's a psychological impact of looking at your temperature gauge and having it say 100 just sort of crushes your soul a little bit, you know?

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0: be the boy in the corduroy pants. You'll be the girl at the high school dance or whatever, Tom Petty. 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I'm not going to wear them. 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See how that goes. 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I never did wear corduroy pants to high school in the 1980s. Forget it.
1: It was in
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0: 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The Eagle.

0: he's Irish. He's loaded with talent. He's Van Morrison. And I love to listen to a good Van Morrison record on a toasty hot day. I'm in the studio here, joined by my partner in crime, Miss Aubrey James.
1: Hello.
0: Hello. You sounded like me.
1: You do that to me every morning. Hello.
0: Hello. So, look, we've been talking about how hot it is. That's what everybody's talking about. And nobody's doing anything. Everybody's talking about it, but nobody does anything about how hot it is. So let's try to do something. Let's put some ice cream up for grabs. And I'm betting that the record for consecutive days at or above 100 degrees, which is 10
1: days is what we had in 2024. Is
0: right,
1: that right?
0: Okay. Right. August of 2024, we got 10 days at 100 degrees or more. And I think this, we're going to be, it'll be day 8 today.
1: Yeah, that's what Doppler Dave said. Day 8 is today.
0: Yeah. So I think we're going to break the record. I think we're going to make or beat 10 days. I hope we don't. I would love to lose this bet and have to buy you some ice cream.
1: Well, I'm going to wager that we don't actually hit 100 degrees tomorrow. We're only slotted to hit 99, so we're hanging this bet on one degree.
0: 1 degree, 1 day, tomorrow. So, here's the bet. Do we go 10 days, or do we not go 10 days? Right?
1: Right, that's the bet. I say we're not going to do it, you say we're going to do it, and yeah. I guess we'll find out who owes who ice cream.
0: And the winner
1: tomorrow
0: buys ice cream for the other, and of course I'll share mine. If you have to buy me ice cream, you can have some.
1: Well, thank you.
0: Okay.
1: I'm not sharing mine, though.
0: That's just how you are.
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3: Alice Cooper here, just checking in to let you know what I've got going on later. Movie Music Madness, you'll get the Black Crowes, and in You Gotta Love the 80s, it's a Canadian rock trio who aren't Rush. Freaky Facts on the Rolling Stones, plus a Cooper's cover of Van Halen covering one of my favorite bands that isn't the Yardbirds or the Beatles. But wait, there's more. There's rock trivia on Mr. and Mrs. Bon Jovi, Neil Young, and Billy Joel. So tune in right here tonight, and you be the judge.
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15: Well, no big surprises across the area today. It's another hot one. We have temperatures up and over 100 degrees almost all across our area. Heat advisory in effect, so continue to do what you've been doing to beat the heat. Check on folks, make sure that they're staying cool. Might see a few popcorn storms in the northwest this evening. Elsewhere, clear, low tonight, 74. We're back up around 102 tomorrow. With your first alert forecast from News Channel 10, I'm Doppler Dave.

right, so Jackson Browne started writing this song. He lived downstairs from Glenn Frey. Glenn Frey heard Browne working on it and said, I got an idea how you can finish that. And here it is.

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1: And the sign says, long-haired freaky people need no

0: There you go, Little Tesla, recorded live. The old five-man electrical band song as performed for you by the gentleman from Tesla. So we have some people commenting, weighing in on our little ice cream wager. Teresa Carlisle just gives a big laughy smiley. Terry Jones says Johnny Black is going to win it because it's been so hot, be breaking records. Mary Pearson also says, pretty sure we'll beat that record. I was very doubtful, but you guys have emboldened me. I feel like I'm on the right side of this thing. Whether or not we go 10 days at or above 100 degrees, Aubrey James says we won't. I say we will. The loser pays for ice cream.
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Make sure you join us downtown Saturday evening from 6 to 8 for the Polk Street Cruise. Aubrey James and I will be on hand, ready to meet and greet and say howdy.

forever, and that's a mighty long time. But I'm here to tell you, there's something else. The afterworld. A world of never-ending happiness. You can always see the sun. Day or night.

0: you go. A little Prince on the radio. I have an apology to make to a young fella who called me about an hour ago. And the thing is, and Aubrey James and I will confirm this together, it is difficult to hear the phone until we play the call back on the air. And then it's much easier, to decipher what, it's just real muddy and we have a hard time hearing. So this young man said,
1: 2 years ago, I was driving tractor at wheat harvest. I don't know if you remember that.
0: I do remember that. And I got a picture of you here that Cecil sent us of you and the tractor. And so I am sorry that I did not remember you when you called on the phone, but I remember you now. And if you're out there harvesting right now, bless your heart. You need to make sure you're getting a lot of water, and that tractor looks nicer than my apartment, so I'm not too worried about it. But I didn't remember when you called. I do remember now, and we have a picture of you from 2 years ago, the first time that we heard about you. So thank you for your phone call.
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9: Well, no big surprises across the area today. It's another hot one. We have temperatures up and over 100 degrees almost all across our area. Heat advisory in effect, so continue to do what you've been doing to beat the heat. Check on folks, make sure that they're staying cool. Might see a few popcorn storms in the northwest this evening. Elsewhere, clear, low tonight, 74. We're back up around 102 tomorrow. With your first alert forecast from News Channel 10, I'm Doppler Dave.

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0: love it. I love that song. That entire era of Tom Petty and his music. Just great stuff. Glad you're along today. We've got Johnny's Jukebox coming up in just a few minutes. We'll give you a chance to win a $25 gift card at Smokey Joe's. Oh, that sounds good, right? A scoop of ice cream on top of some homemade cobbler. I'll take it.
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I'm Dr. Johnny Black, rolling through the 4 o'clock hour together. 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

0: Let's do this. Let's give away a $25 gift card from Smokey Joe's down on 6th Street. All you need to do is tell us the name of the song that's stuck up in the jukebox. We're going to hear just a little piece of it. Not long enough to completely give it away, but I think you'll get this one. This is a song we haven't heard in a while.
1: It's time to play Johnny's Jukebox. Correctly identify the title of today's song to win.
0: All right, now that sounded awfully. I bet a lot of you know that. Call me up and tell me the name of it. 350-1009.
2: Hangman is coming down.
0: All right, bring it. What you got in your mind? What is on your brain? Ninth caller with the correct answer. We're going to fix you up with some tasty chow at Smokey Joe's on 6th Street.

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1: All right.
0: What is your name?
1: This is Chris.
0: Chris.
1: Kurt.
0: How's it going today, buddy? How you doing?
1: No, I'm doing good, man. How are you?
0: I'm doing wonderfully. Thanks for asking. Chris, let's be done with this thing. Tell me the name of the song in the jukebox, Chris.
1: I believe it's Renegade by Styx.
0: That's absolutely what it is. Very good. Well done, Chris. What do you think you're going to get when you go to Smokey Joe's?
1: Man, I love their burgers.

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I saw some kids playing Guitar Hero. A friend of mine had her kids in the living room while she was entertaining some folks. And of course, I was like, well, I can play that. I can show you, you guys how to really play that on a real guitar. And they just rolled their eyes like, old man, nobody, anybody.

0: 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It takes skills to do it on a piece of plastic like this. I don't know. I don't think we'll ever see eye to eye on real guitar versus a plastic controller. But they were playing that song, Renegade, from Styx. So, all right, let's take a look at the traffic situation as you get ready to rinse out your coffee mug and put things away and head home. We've got I-40 looking clear east and west. 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
2: Alice Cooper here, just checking in to let you know what I've got going on later. Movie Music Madness, you'll get the Black Crowes, and in You Gotta Love the 80s, it's a Canadian rock trio who aren't Rush. Freaky Facts on the Rolling Stones, plus a Cooper's cover of Van Halen covering one of my favorite bands that isn't the Yardbirds or the Beatles. But wait, there's more. There's rock trivia on Mr. and Mrs. Bon Jovi, Neil Young, and Billy Joel. So tune in right here tonight, and you be the judge.
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4: Well, no big surprises across the area today. It's another hot one. We have temperatures up and over 100 degrees almost all across our area. Heat advisory in effect, so continue to do what you've been doing to beat the heat. Check on folks, make sure that they're staying cool. Might see a few popcorn storms in the northwest this evening. Elsewhere, clear, low tonight, 74. We're back up around 102 tomorrow. With your first alert forecast from News Channel 10, I'm Doppler Dave.
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0: It's quitting time. 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

0: You're unbelievable.
1: So how do you turn a parking lot into a delivery room? Well, I'll tell you. Funny you should ask. A routine traffic stop turned into an unexpected delivery room.

when a police officer named Dominic helped a woman give birth in a parking lot. The woman and her husband were on their way to the hospital, but they stopped because they just weren't going to make it. Cops said he wasn't expecting how slippery the baby would be. Said, I don't even have kids of my own. Congratulations to the couple and well done, officer.

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Elton John and Kiki D. You know, you don't hear much about Kiki D. Hope she's doing well. Hey, listen, did you know you can stream us everywhere and anywhere that you go? At 1009theeagle.com. That's right.

So blue whale calves, baby blue whales, can gain 200 pounds a day, every day, for most of the first year of their lives. This is, while they're just getting started out, they can, 200 pounds a day. That's like me at Thanksgiving time. Just putting it away, man. Sucking away that chow.

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1: We are in the record books again today. Not quite as hot as yesterday, but we still made 102, which ties the record for today. This is also 8 days in a row that we've touched or exceeded 100 degrees. Bit of a heat wave. Looks like tonight quiet. Might be a popcorn storm up in the northwest corner. The rest of us clear. And we'll drop down overnight to 73. It looks like again tomorrow, very similar day. Looking for a high of 101 to 102. With your first alert forecast from News Channel 10, I'm Doppler Dave. The Eagle.
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So what's the first thing that comes to mind when you think of a Marge Simpson? Probably that big stack of blue hair right on top of her head. Originally, Marge Simpson's hairstyle was designed that way because creator Matt Groening wanted to hide her rabbit ears. The gag was meant to be revealed in the final episode of The Simpsons, but now it's 30-odd years later and they still haven't gotten to that final episode.

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1: My family took me to a water park. 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There's no elevator. 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Nay, nay. 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

0: There you go, a little Madonna. Madge. It's Madonna's world, and we're all just living in it. All right, so here's the deal. Saturday, Polk Street Cruise in full effect. Downtown, Aubrey James and I will be right there at 3rd and Polk. We're looking for you. Come on by and say hello as we watch the cars, the dragsters, and the rat rods, and the lowriders all drag Polk Street one more time. Reliving the days of yore. And we all think yore means at least 20 years ago, probably maybe 30. How long ago was yore?
1: Is your ass.
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0: the famous offspring of Berry Gordy. That's Rockwell. His dad was, you know, the legendary founder of Motown. So he had a little bit of a leg up, a little bit of a Nepo situation with Rockwell. Hang tight. Coming up, we're going to go up to the attic with Uncle Alice. The attic with Uncle Alice. It's Alice's attic next until midnight tonight. 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
2: Alice Cooper here, just checking in to let you know what I've got going on later. Movie Music Madness, you'll get the Black Crowes, and in You Gotta Love the 80s, it's a Canadian rock trio who aren't Rush. Freaky Facts on the Rolling Stones, plus a Cooper's cover of Van Halen covering one of my favorite bands that isn't the Yardbirds or the Beatles. But wait, there's more. There's rock trivia on Mr. and Mrs. Bon Jovi, Neil Young, and Billy Joel. So tune in right here tonight, and you be the judge.
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